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0: 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Arkansas's getting its inspiration and praise on in Little Rock, Jacksonville, Pine Bluff, Sherwood, and all points throughout the natural state. 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
1: Thank you, God, for giving us our identity in you. We can know who we are because we know whose we are. 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
1: 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So wake up with us. Y'all know how we do. We'll be faith walking,
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1: Right here, we got the Get Up News, Griff's Prayer to Erica Ism, and the music that you love. So wake up with us. Y'all know how we do. We'll be faith walking,
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1: Right here, we got the Get Up News, Griff's Prayer to Erica Ism, and the music that you love. So wake up with us. Y'all know how we do. We'll be faith walking,
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1: Hey, hey, hey, hey. Ladies and gentlemen, fizzle, fizzle, fizzle, fizzle, fizzle, fizzle, fizzle, fizzle, fizzle, fizzle, fizzle, fizzle, fizzle, fizzle, fizzle, fizzle, fizzle, fizzle, fizzle, fizzle, fizzle, fizzle, 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
1: 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Y'all know how we do. We'll be faith walking,
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0: the storm, out of the grave. You won't repeat a battle, you won't repeat a battle, but he already, already won. Go, go, go, go to sleep. He already broke through. He did it, did it, a breakthrough. I said he did it.
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1: 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So wake up with us. Y'all know how we do. We'll be faith walking.
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0: 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Arkansas's getting its inspiration and praise on in Little Rock, Jacksonville, Pine Bluff, Sherwood, and all points throughout the natural state. 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
1: 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Y'all know how we do. 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

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Arkansas's getting its inspiration and praise on in Little Rock, Jacksonville, Pine Bluff, Sherwood, and all points throughout the natural state. 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
1: It's a little song that we sang on an album a while ago. 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
5: 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And that's your Southern Bank Corp traffic. 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With the Arkansas Traffic Network, I'm Santa Jane.
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3: With a look at the Southern Bank Corp traffic this morning, we are starting to see traffic build on 30 eastbound into the metro from Vimy Ridge Road back to Bryant Parkway. Other than that, the roads are looking good for your Tuesday morning commute. And that's your Southern Bank Corp traffic. Southern Bank Corp, wealth builders for everyone, now serving Little Rock. With the Arkansas Traffic Network, I'm Santa James.
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3: With a look at the Southern Bancorp traffic this morning, state police have no accidents or major incidents to report at this time. However, we are starting to see heavy traffic on 30 eastbound into the metro from Bimy Ridge Road back to Bryant Parkway. And that's your Southern Bancorp traffic. Southern Bancorp, wealth builders for everyone, now serving Little Rock. With the Arkansas Traffic Network, I'm Santa James.
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2: 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I'm Pastor Samuel Williams, the founder of PSW Ministry 64. 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We choose wrong people because we repeat familiar patterns. Yeah, a lot of times we choose wrong people, all because we repeat the same familiar patterns. Romans 12 and 2 says, "Be not conformed to this world, but be ye transformed by the renewing of your mind." And when we get off of that, psychologists in my study calls this relationship repetition. Relationship repetition. Some people have it. They involve themselves in relationship repetition. People oftentimes, they recreate familiar emotional environments, even unhealthy ones. Yeah. Someone raised around conflict may unconsciously seek conflict-fueled relationships. Someone raised around manipulation may unknowingly attract manipulators. The brain oftentimes chooses what feels familiar rather than what is healthy. This is the thing. But the point is today, you cannot consistently choose healthy people with an unhealthy mindset. My friend, God wants you to heal not only your circumstances, but also your patterns. Just remember, the thought today is that we don't want to keep choosing people because we repeat familiar patterns. I want to thank you for having coffee with PSW. And make sure you log on to my website, PSWMinistry64.com, for more information in my business that's opening soon here in Pine Bluff, Arkansas. I appreciate you. You already know what's next. See ya. Bye-bye.
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4: With a look at the Southern Bancorp traffic this morning, state police have no accidents or major incidents to report at this time. However, we are seeing heavy traffic on 30 eastbound into the metro from Bimy Ridge Road back to Bryant and at the north and south interchanges. And that's your Southern Bancorp traffic. Southern Bancorp, wealth builders for everyone, now serving Little Rock. With the Arkansas Traffic Network, I'm Santa James.
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2: With a look at the Southern Bancorp traffic this morning, state police are reporting an accident on 40 westbound at exit 154 in North Little Rock near North Hills Boulevard that's impacting the left shoulder. We're also seeing heavy traffic on 30 eastbound into the metro from the 430 interchange back to Bryant. And that's your Southern Bancorp traffic. Southern Bancorp, wealth builders for everyone, now serving Little Rock. With the Arkansas Traffic Network, I'm Santa James.
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4: With a look at the Southern Bank Corp traffic this morning, we are still seeing a considerable amount of traffic at the North Interchange. Other than that, the roads are looking good for your Tuesday morning commute. And that's your Southern Bank Corp traffic. 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With the Arkansas Traffic Network, I'm Santa James.
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1: 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Y'all know how we do. We'll be faith walking,
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12: Let me take you back to what gospel Caribbean vibes felt like in that church.

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2: He cannot fail. 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There is no failure in God. 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
1: Right here, we got the Get Up News, Griff's Prayer to Erica Ism, and the music that you love. 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Y'all know how we do. 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
3: Thank you, God, for giving us our identity in you. We can know who we are because we know whose we are. And we don't have to work for your approval. You've called us by name.

Hallelujah. You know, when I think about it, I started in the church as a little girl, 7 years old, and grandmother used to take me to church back in Tulsa, Oklahoma, and I used to sing for the Lord, and I used to sing in the adult choir, and I loved the Lord with all my heart. By the time I was 9 years old, I was gung-ho, and my grandmother even said to me one day, she said, you know, baby, God's going to use you one day. And I didn't know what she meant, but I knew I liked the sound of God using me. By the time I was 11 years old, my mother and father and my five brothers and my little sister, we moved from Tulsa to California. My dad's job has transferred him out here. And by the time I was 12 years old, I found myself in the nightclubs in Los Angeles. My mom and dad used to go to the clubs on the weekends. They didn't know the Lord Jesus. And grandma wasn't around anymore, so we just quit going to church. I was in the nightclubs at 12 years old, and that was the worst place and the last place I needed to be. But I had a praying grandmother. By the time I was 13 years old, I had recorded my first single and began to open up for people like Stevie Wonder and Aretha Franklin, B.B. King, and Bill Cosby. I remember opening up for him one time, and things began to happen. Hallelujah. Things began to happen all around me. The devil had a trap set. He was going to set me up, because see, I liked it. I liked the money. I was making a lot of money. And I liked the glamour. And I liked the applause, because that said, I love you. We all want to be loved. Hallelujah. I didn't know that Jesus loved me. I didn't know it then. When I was 16 years old, I had had a baby out of wedlock. And by the time I was 17 years old, I left home and joined the cast of Hair. And I began to travel all across the country. I was making more money than my mom and dad put together by then, and things were looking pretty good. Then I was introduced to marijuana. Devil had a trap set. Next thing I know, it was pills. Pills to get up in the morning and pills to go to bed at night. Then it was the alcohol, and then I became very promiscuous and ran around with a lot of people I had no business being with. And one day I was introduced to cocaine, and I know that all drugs are a spirit, but this cocaine became my best friend. And I began to hang out with the devil, and I did everything that I was big and bad enough to do. And I'm not glorifying him. I'm just letting him know that I don't belong to you. Hallelujah. I've been set free. Hallelujah. Glory to God. I went on for about 12 years of my life, and I traveled with people, and I worked with Chaka Khan and Rufus, and I worked with Captain and Tennille and all the people in the studios, and I was good at my job, and I was quick, and I could demand double, triple scale, and I went to work, and I was high every day.

One time when I was in Houston, Texas, I met a man there, and I was getting ready to go on the road with Chaka Khan, and there was a group going on the road with us, Heatwave, and they had a man working with them, and he was doing their lights, and I didn't know this, but I met him on the road, and he was a nice guy, and you never would know it to look at him, but he was also, not only was a light director, but he was a cocaine dealer. See, devil knows how to really do it. So we began to be friends, and we began to date, and I began to get all the cocaine I wanted for free. How many of you know it wasn't for free? But we came home, me and this young man, and we began to live together, and he was still selling drugs, and I began to make drops for him. I was dropping off cocaine and making a lot of foolish turns in my life, and my life began to do this spiral, downward spiral. I was going to hell. One night as I was getting loaded, I began to pass out, and my head hit the wall. And I began to slide down the wall. And as I came to, all of my bodily fluids were doing their own thing, and I was dying. But I had a praying grandmother, and I knew enough to call on the name of Jesus. Hallelujah. It wasn't a couple of days later that I was watching Christian television. And grandma tells me she was laying on her face during this time, and she had been fasting for 2 weeks and just calling on the name of Jesus. Save my granddaughter. Save my granddaughter, Jesus. I watched Christian TV one night, and it was as if God himself said, that's enough. And he rebuked the devil from me long enough for me to make an intelligent decision. And I said, Jesus, I know you're real. If you'll just take all of this away from me, take all of the drugs, take them away, I'm tired. And I want you to know that instantly I was set free. Instantly I was delivered. Hallelujah. Glory. Hallelujah. Hallelujah. This was on a Friday night. And I want you to know that not only did God save and deliver me and set me free, but he saved that drug dealer, and he's my husband tonight, James Bailey.

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0: 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Arkansas's getting its inspiration and praise on in Little Rock, Jacksonville, Pine Bluff, Sherwood, and all points throughout the natural state. 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
1: Right here, we got the Get Up News, Griff's Prayer to Erica Ism, and the music that you love. 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Y'all know how we do. 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

0: 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Arkansas's getting its inspiration and praise on in Little Rock, Jacksonville, Pine Bluff, Sherwood, and all points throughout the natural state. 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
1: Never would have made it.

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1: 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So wake up with us. Y'all know how we do. We'll be faith walking.
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0: 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Arkansas's getting its inspiration and praise on in Little Rock, Jacksonville, Pine Bluff, Sherwood, and all points throughout the natural state. 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
5: Good afternoon. I'm John Runyon. Here's your Southern Bancorp traffic. Well, no accidents reported around the Little Rock Metro, but we do have an accident on Highway 365. It's around Wrightsville. It's bad enough that it's blocking both lanes of traffic, so do be careful if you're coming into Wrightsville or coming out of Wrightsville at this time. Other than that, everything else looks to be running smooth today. That's a look at your traffic. Buckle up and be safe. Southern Bancorp, wealth builders for everyone, now serving Little Rock. On the Arkansas Traffic Network, I'm John Runyon.
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3: Good afternoon. I'm John Runyon. Here's your Southern Bancorp traffic. Well, it looks like we do have an accident on I-30 eastbound just before you get onto I-40 in North Little Rock. It's over on the right side, so it's not necessarily blocking traffic, but do slow down in that area. That has caused a little bit of congestion there. A little bit of congestion on I-30 westbound around the 430 interchange as well. That's a look at your traffic. Buckle up and be safe. 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On the Arkansas Traffic Network, I'm John Runyon.
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4: Good afternoon, I'm John Runyon. Here's your Southern Bancorp traffic. Well, it looks like we do have an accident around the I-430 interchange and I-30 right now. It's a two-car pileup. It's over on the left side, left shoulder. So it's not necessarily blocking traffic, but it is causing a little bit of a delay there. So be careful there. Everything's cleared up on I-30 eastbound as you head to I-40 in North Little Rock. That's a look at your traffic. Buckle up and be safe. Southern Bancorp, wealth builders for everyone, now serving Little Rock. On the Arkansas Traffic Network, I'm John Runyon.
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Arkansas's getting its inspiration and praise on in Little Rock, Jacksonville, Pine Bluff, Sherwood, and all points throughout the natural state. 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

0: on I-30 eastbound, getting on to I-40 in North Little Rock right now, so do be careful there.
1: That's a look at your traffic. Buckle up and be safe. 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On the Arkansas Traffic Network, I'm John Runyon.
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5: Good afternoon. I'm John Runyon. Here's your Southern Bancorp traffic. Well, still working that accident on I-30 westbound around the 430 interchange in South Little Rock. So be careful there as you head toward Bryant. Some heavy congestion around I-30 eastbound getting on to I-40 in North Little Rock right now. So do be careful there. That's a look at your traffic. Buckle up and be safe. Southern Bancorp, wealth builders for everyone, now serving Little Rock. On the Arkansas Traffic Network, I'm John Runyon.
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3: Good afternoon. I'm John Runyon. Here's your Southern Bancorp traffic. We got a new accident on the docket. This is going to be on I-57 going into Jacksonville. They're working on that. First responders are on the scene. Looks like that one's just about cleared up now. We do have a disabled vehicle around I-30 and the 430 interchange, and that is going to be westbound in South Little Rock as you head towards Bryant, so be careful there. That's a look at your traffic. Buckle up and be safe. Southern Bancorp, wealth builders for everyone, now serving Little Rock. On the Arkansas Traffic Network, I'm John Runyon.
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1: Right here, we got the Get Up News, Griff's Prayer to Erica Ism, and the music that you love. 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Y'all know how we do. We'll be faith walking,
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2: Good afternoon. I'm John Runyon. Here's your Southern Bancorp traffic. Well, the disabled vehicle's been cleared up on I-30 westbound as you head towards Bryant, but there is an accident around Stagecoach Road. Now, this is going to be on the left side and Highway 5, if you will, as they're working that accident now, and a little bit of congestion on 630 westbound across Little Rock. That's a look at your traffic. Buckle up and be safe. 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On the Arkansas Traffic Network, I'm John Runyon.
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1: Good afternoon. I'm John Runyon. Here's your Southern Bancorp traffic. Well, the disabled vehicle's been cleared up on I-30 westbound as you head towards Bryant, but there is an accident around Stagecoach Road. Now, this is going to be on the left side and Highway 5, if you will, as they're working that accident now, and a little bit of congestion on 630 westbound across Little Rock. That's a look at your traffic. Buckle up and be safe. Southern Bancorp, wealth builders for everyone, now serving Little Rock. On the Arkansas Traffic Network, I'm John Runyon.
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